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1: The All-American Half Pound, two pure beef patties, lettuce, tomato. 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
1: I don't know. How do we get to this? I thought you were my blood. I thought you were my Everest. I don't know. I never seen this side. 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